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1: Spent 24 hours, could have bought me flowers. You know I ain't been happy. Maybe call me in an hour. Do you wish it was her though?

Cause I gotta have faith. I gotta have faith. Because I gotta have faith. I gotta have faith. Faith, faith. Самара 103.6 FM. Радио Мегаполис.

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Different types who wear a day coat, pants with stripes and cutaway coat, perfect fits, putting on the Ritz.